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1: 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We're a little bit different from other Bakersfield radio stations. We're a little bit naughty. We've never met a rule we didn't break. Actually, we didn't just break the rules. We chopped them up into tiny pieces and buried them in the middle of the desert, where they bloody well belong.
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0: This is the generation who grew up and forgot to lead their lives. They were so busy watching reality. The media became their only reality. And I own their world of flickering shadows. I don't create it. I own it.
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0: I seen a bear so powerful that it snapped a man's body in half with his huge jaws. 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

0: is something higher. I mean, isn't that what we are dealing with? The reality of what's going to happen is something higher than man's own personal little vexation and pride self. This is something where no man can stop, because all nation are going to gather and all nation are going to say yes, I'm right. And some plenty will die, you know. But there is people who did it, who want it and no sense for them one, which is the truth, the right to live, you know. Which when you take the right to live, the right to live is to have the right vibe. The right vibe come from Rasta.
1: Oh, I'm lost, I need a map. 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
0: Then he can produce the show, and you can come to my office, lie on my couch, and cry about your mammy.
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0: This is a story about an underdog, the skinny fella. You know, a skinny guy gets kicked around and whipped and cussed and threatened. But what people don't realize is he's dangerous.
1: Skinny, skinny, skinny.
0: Now, just below Houston, right near Baytown, there lived a skinny guy that everybody pushed around. The big boys laughed at his skinny frame. He's just skin and bone, so they give him a name. They called him Skinny. Well, old Skinny tried hard to mix with the crowd. He took up drinking and cussing out loud. He tried telling jokes. Well, they laughed all right. They laughed at the sight of the boy called Skinny. Oh, he is skinny.
1: Skinny, skinny, skinny.
0: And then one day, along about noon, a cowpoke staggered from the town saloon. A wind came up and Skinny blew by. He didn't mean any harm. He wasn't a troublesome guy, just Skinny. Well, a boozed-up saddle tramp made a wisecrack, but Skinny didn't answer, didn't even look back. The cowpoke rushed him, pushing for a fight. The cowpoke was heavy and, of course, Skinny was light. Well, old Skinny took a beating with his hands at his side. Wouldn't land a blow to save his own hide. For the ornery cowpoke was old Texas Pearl. He wouldn't hit her cause Pearl was a girl. Then the town's big bully made a big mistake. He started razzing Skinny, and that was all he could take. Skinny raised up his arm of solid bone, drove it through his heart, and the bully just groaned. Now all you big bullies had better take heed. Learn a lesson from this man's deed. Pick on a big guy if you pick on any. And never fool around with a guy that's skinny.
1: Skinny, skinny, skinny.
2: There was a word like super.
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when I've saved enough money, gonna buy me a place back home and live a little, just me and my kids and my honey. Mama said little Danny's not doing too good in school. 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I guess I know what that means and what it shows. Well, I'm not home 3 months out of the year. 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I saw a lot of country at first, and I liked it then. But anymore, there's just none of it new. 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I've had rain most of the way, and now it's beginning to pour. 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

Hey, what's happening? My name is Johnny Scott Gramercy. I am your host and selector for a little show here on KSVG called Turbo Time Bomb. Loved ones, rock and roll has

One day about 4 or 5 years ago, we were sitting at the Conoco station, kicking tires and swatting flies and discussing the state of the union, when right out in front of the Baptist church come a big old purple school bus. Had astrological signs upon it, and 35 hippies and dogs inside. About half of them went for the courthouse lawn, and them dogs commenced on the fire plug. Rest of them sat there staring at us, and I says, "Roy, go get your flit gun." He says, "Which is the hippies and which is the dogs?" I says, "Beats the hell out of me, Roy." What there was a bunch of them crispy critters, and the leader was a space cadet. And he says, "Sagittarius, we has arrived. Prepare to disembark, man. Get the incense going in the sitar out. We going to camp in the city park, man." I says, "Boys, let me explain the situation to you. A, you're getting me down. And B, we got us a leash law here. And C, you in the wrong town. You drop one string of beads in that there park, and you're going to see a whole lot of stars. You got 15 seconds to get out of town, boys, or we going to blow you to Mars." Well, they all got back in the purple bus and proceeded to the city limits. Then the telephone rang. It was a swimming pool. It says a mess of wild critters was in it. So we all got into Marshall's Plymouth, which is always at the Conoco station. Went flashing on down to the swimming pool to give them critters a citation. By the time we arrived, it was too damn late. Them critters had all had their pants down. Them dogs was tearing the bathhouse apart, and they's after the fish in the fish pond. I says, "Roy, you get the one with the silver t-shirt, and I'll get the rest with a net. We're going to have a jail full of naked crispy critters and a drip-dried space cadet."

Well, we gave them hell, but we lost the war because them critters outnumbered us. So they moved in and set up camp, and they lived in that purple school bus. 6 weeks later, there was nothing in town but 84 dogs in the head shop, selling dried up weeds and sunflower seeds and astrological postcards. Yeah, critters took over the city council, and the dogs all barked their brains out. And the whole damn town was Crispy Critters, and the mayor was a space cadet.

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0: Yeah, man. 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
0: He's looking for a killer. 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
1: What are you going to do?
0: It's one of them new square records, eh, that goes like on a record player that's like on its side, eh?
1: No way, that's an EP from some British new wave band.
0: Take off. You don't know.
1: Yeah, they bootleg those, eh?
0: What do you think?
1: Sounds like a British new wave band.
0: Yeah, beauty sound.
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0: I would like to speak to you on the subject of the world's next great catastrophe, an invasion from Russia
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say for the last, but it's wasted on the young and the fast. 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

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I am Verbal Creepy Roger, and this is the Very Sketchy Morning Show. The number is 661-491-0384. Again, that number is 661-491-0384. 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Every little bit helps. Even if you can do like $10 a month. Brother, can you spare $10? Brother, do you have some loops? Brother, may I have some loops? Yes, just set up $10. That's all it takes. Just $10. You can do $15, $20, $30. I mean, they all have different amounts. If you do $1 million, I will do your taxes. Do $1 million a month, I will do your taxes for you. I won't even make you do 3 months. I'll just, the first month, I'll go over and do your taxes. Because if you are that financially irresponsible, you'll allow a man like me, who is very financially irresponsible, to do your taxes. I'm kidding. Every bit does help. If I say all that too fast and you can't get the information down, just remember two words. Two words, Bakersfield. Verbal Creepy. I'm on TikTok as well as Instagram. If you want a gram and you need it now, go to Instagram. Instagram.com. Search for Verbal Creepy. Give me a follow on the TikToks, on the Instagrams. I appreciate it. You can see the little silly skits that I do in the posts. If you like the artists that I have on the show and that I have interviewed, you can, you know, see their links and see who they've been and where they've been and, you know, see if they're playing somewhere locally. Usually I get local bands, but, you know, I reach for the stars, and sometimes, you know, I'm surprised myself. You know, I get artists like Candy Carpenter, Hot and Freddy, Figure Factor. Sometimes I get some big ones. Sometimes. I impress myself sometimes. But just give me a follow. It does really do help. And if you go to the Instagram, in the Instagram profile is the Patreon. Boom. The website, ksvgfm.org, as well as the phone number. So if I say the phone number too fast and you really want to call and leave a voicemail, I'll play the voicemail on the air. I have some listener requests that I'm lining up for the rest of the show, so stay tuned. If you made a request, your request will be played soon. I promise. I've been a little behind, too. I don't know if you guys have been catching it. They've been playing some reruns, some oldies but goodies. We replayed the April Brooker, which was one of my favorite shows, especially the one where she co-hosted. Thank you, April. I appreciate you. The one that Pearl Diver did is also one of my favorites. And now Pearl Diver has their own show because listeners demanded it, and I had to placate. As long as they didn't give her my show, I was like, oh, a different time. Yes, that'd be great. The Totally Normal Afternoon Show at 1 p.m. on Fridays. It's a good show. She spotlights local artists. I think she does a wonderful job. I mean, better than I do. So if you are a local artist, definitely reach out to T-Nasty Radio on Instagram. That's her Instagram, as well as I believe she's doing the TikToks. So that stands for Totally Normal Afternoon Show. Thank you, Radio. T-Nasty Radio. She's amazing. Very talented. Multi-talented. I knew she had the chops to do radio. So when they were like, oh, let's give her a show, I was like, I couldn't fight it. I was like, yeah, she deserves it. So I think it went well. I think I'm totally glad that she didn't steal my mornings. And I still have a place on the radio station. But we just played the punk chunk, which is an entire chunk of punk. Every morning,
Here on the Very Sketchy Morning Show, you are guaranteed to have an entire chunk of punk to start your day. It's like a cup of coffee for your ears. Are you awake now, Bakersfield? We just played Tommy Kostak and the Degenerators. The song was Agitator. Of course, they're from London, England. Before that was Bad Religion. The song was No Control from Los Angeles, California. That song was from 1989. Where does the time go? Before that was Cherry Cheeks. The song was What Went Wrong. They're from Portland, Oregon. Before that, The Men. Which men? The Men. They're from Brooklyn, New York. The song was Tombstone. Tombstone. And wasn't that a pizza? What do you want on your tombstone? Was like the advertisement for the pizza? I'm sorry, random thought. Sometimes my neurodivergency just oozes out, and that's what makes me a little creepy and verbal. Before that was The Clash, Should I Stay or Should I Go? Of course, from London. That song was from 1982. Again, where does the time go? And before that was The Sex Pistols. The song was Pretty Vacant. Of course, also from London, from 1977. Now, interesting story about The Sex Pistols. Sid Vicious was in a recording studio and was taunting Freddie Mercury. Now, a lot of people thought Fred Mercury was like a non-threat, but he was kind of a big dude and kind of muscular. He was kind of jacked. And he cornered Sid Vicious. So the story was, now I wasn't there, I'm not that old, but that Sid Vicious was taunting Freddie Mercury about an interview he did where Freddie Mercury, a big fan of the arts, dance, ballet in general, he said he wanted to bring ballet to the common man. Which, I love that sentiment, because it's like, here's this high art that only the rich are allowed to enjoy, but he wanted everyone to be able to enjoy it. And I love that thought. And very punk rock, more punk rock than Sid Vicious, you know, with Malcolm McLean's hand up his derriere, but at that point, Freddie Mercury cornered him and said, listen here, Simon Ferocious. And he threw him out of the studio. He just like threw him out. He was a bigger guy than him. And that was the time that Freddie Mercury threw Sid Vicious out of the studio, out of the building. I thought that was an interesting story. So before that was The Skids. Into the Valley from Dunfermline, Scotland, from 1979. And before that, also from Scotland, Edinburgh, Scotland. Yeah, my Scottish comes and goes. From 1978, Top of the Pops from the Resilios. I love that band. I mean, I am familiar with the band and familiar with some of their songs, but I need to find more. So if you are familiar with them and you got some great songs to recommend from them, I'd love to hear from you guys. But that was Bakersfield's one and only, cannot reproduced punk chunk, only on the Very Sketchy Morning Show here on 103.5 FM, KSVG Savage Radio, radio for people who hate radio. Leave it, leave it. 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

0: 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I am your host, Verbal Creepy Roger, and this is the Very Sketchy Morning Show. The number is 661-491-0384. 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We can't afford the advertising. My face on a billboard someday, right? No, we don't need that. It'll stop traffic. What we do need, though, is support and people telling others about this rad station called KSVG. We just listen to, and this is the best thing about KSVG, we just listen to music you'll never hear anywhere else. Litany, the song was Sleepover. Of course, they're from the UK. Before that, Candy Carpenter, the song was American God, one of their new songs. One of their new releases, I got that directly from Candy themselves. So I was so excited. Do they have a radio safe version? And luckily they did. And they sent it right over to me and I was so happy. We of course interviewed them on the show. And I'm a huge advocate of Candy's work. They are very talented. Their music, each one of their songs is just like a spell. It like puts a trance on your brain. But before that was Hemlock Springs. The song was Be the Girl. They're from Raleigh, North Carolina. This band I was introduced to by Pearl Diver from the Totally Normal Afternoon Show. I was helping them produce one of their new shows, and they were like, oh, I'm going to play this artist. And I was like, who is this artist? And they told me the name, and I was like, okay, I'm going to wait until your shows come out, but then I'm going to play this because I'm not going to snipe your music, but I'm stealing this from you once you've played it on yours. So if you dug that artist, Hemlock Springs, the song was Be the Girl, then you definitely have to check out the Totally Normal Afternoon Show with Pearl Diver at 1 p.m. on Fridays. That's right. I dug it. It's local artists. It's cool, niche artists like this. Pearl's got amazing taste in music and is an amazing hostess. Like the cupcake. Yes, she is like a cupcake, sweet and nice. She is the best hostess. So if you like that kind of music, definitely check her show out here on KSVG. We're going to get back to the music, though, and you guys know what time it is.
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1: 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I am your host, Verbal Creepy Roger, and you're listening to the Very Sketchy Morning Show. Back by popular demand, our very own KSVG traffic helicopter, Savage One, with our pilot, Tom Jaegerbomb Mitchell. Can you hear me, Tom?
2: This is Tom Jaegerbomb Mitchell. Yee-haw!
1: What do you see out there in Bakersfield today?
2: Oh, I see a lot flying around my town that I love to hate to love. And right now, actually, I have a matter that I need to attend to. I need to fly back to Arby's and make sure I get my fifth jalapeno popper and my Bronco Barisauce.
1: Is that the Arby's on Buck Owens Boulevard?
2: The very same Buck Owens Boulevard. I am flying there right now.
1: Where do you intend on landing, Tom? I don't think that's legal.
2: Have you ever been to the Arby's on Buck Owens Boulevard? There ain't nobody parked in that parking lot, which is odd because you think the workers were also parked there.
1: This is true. I guess you're landing at the Arby's. That's extremely unorthodox, Tom.
2: All right, I am coming down for a landing. 3 points every time.
1: All right, well, I'll let you get that sorted out, Tom.
3: Excuse me. I'm Todd Arby, the owner of all the Arby's in the world.
1: Dude, you could be Donald Trump and I wouldn't care.
3: Well, I have a problem with the jalapeno poppers in which you've given to me. They were afraid they were one short and I did not receive my Bronco Berry sauce.
1: Dude, you could come behind the counter and burn the restaurant down, and I wouldn't care. Do you want two or three fistfuls?
3: I would like two fistfuls, please.
1: All right, there you go, dude. Here you go, all the Bronco Berry sauce.
3: And, could you please top off my Diet Dr. Pepper?
1: Why does it smell like whiskey?
2: For the love of God, man, I'm a pilot. Everything I own smells like whiskey.
1: I thought you were Todd Arby, president of Arby's.
2: Man, just give me my order. Man, that gets harder and harder every time.
1: Well, Tom, did you just pull a scam at the Arby's?
2: I wouldn't call it a scam as much as an art form. Scam art form.
1: Seems like a lot of effort, Tom, to scam Arby's out of their Bronco Berry sauce and jalapeno poppers.
2: Sir, obviously you've never had Bronco Berry sauce, otherwise you would not speak such simple speaks.
1: Well, there you go, folks. Our very own Tom Jaegerbomb Mitchell, KSVG traffic helicopter pilot and jalapeno popper connoisseur.
2: Well, Bakersfield, do me a favor. Keep your nose dry and your bottom even dry. Oh, looks like that's the Kirkcaldy Sheriff's. I better get going.
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I'm Verbal Keith Roger, and this is the second hour of the Very Sketchy Morning Show. 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

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It all helps. You can also follow me on Instagram at VerbalCreepy. All one word, it really does make a difference. If you give me a follow, you can send me a message, make a request for a song, or if you have an event or something like that you want us to announce here on the station, feel free to reach out. So, we just played The Bangles. The song was Manic Monday. I thought it was fitting. I do like that song. I've played it before, but it was due. It was due. Of course, that song was written in 1986 for The Bangles by Prince. Before that was Cyndi Lauper, Girls Just Want to Have Fun from 1983. And before that, Orchestral Maneuvers in the Dark, don't ask me how to spell it, from 1980. Of course, they're from Milo, England. The song was electric. It felt electric. And before that, Depeche Mode. Definitely don't ask me how to spell that. I do know that it's lovely on ice cream. I always get my pie, Depeche Mode. Wait, that's Alamo. Never mind. Depeche Mode takes their name from a French fashion magazine, which means in fashion. But the song was Just Can't Get Enough from 1981. They're from Essex, UK. Now, you know what's funny about Essex? When I was in the Navy, there was a ship called the Essex, and I had a friend who searched for the ship on the computer to like look up information about it, and it was like blocked, and he's like, why is it blocked? And then he realized it's because it had the word sex in it, that it was not allowed to be searched on government computer. It was the early 2000s, so it was just complicated times. Apparently filters like that weren't very smart, although people weren't very smart. They're not very smart now, to come to think of it. But, that was the 80s at 8-ish. I really enjoyed that. I hope you enjoyed it, too. We're going to get back to the music here. I just want to remind you, though, I do like when people call in and make a request. So I got a request here. Hold on. Let me check my notes. So the request was from a listener that goes by the name Midoriya, and I'm probably butchering that. But they requested the song Technicolor Beaches from the band Bel Air. I couldn't find any information about the band, but I did find the song, and I do approve. And it did put me down a rabbit hole, and I go, oh, I gotta match this vibe. And so I'm really excited. So coming up here on 103.5 FM KSVG Savage Radio, Technicolor Beaches from the group Bel Air, courtesy of Midoriya.

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I am your host, Verbal Creepy Roger, and this is the Very Sketchy Morning Show. We just played some Rosie Tucker. The song was Paperclip Maximizer, and that's a thought experiment. Paperclip Maximizer, if like some nanotechnology and AI took over and tried to turn everything into paperclips, what would be left of the universe? It's just one of those thought experiments, like the gray goo that just start trying to convert everything to one thing, and that happens to be paperclips. Before that was Sasumi. The song was Lose It All. And before that, Chinese American Bear. I swear, I'm not making these names up. The song was Kid Go Down. And then that's like a Mandarin pop-inspired kind of... They're American-based, but it's just... I dig it. It doesn't have to be... Like... I don't know. You just got to try. Just listen to different stuff. And before that was Be Bad Do Be. The song was The Way Things Go. And before that was Men I Trust in my Years. And before that, Listener Requests from Midoriya. The song was from Bel Air, and it was called Technicolor Beaches. And I just kind of went down a vibe. I was feeling it. I enjoyed it. Nice little thick block of music. But let's get back to that music here at 103.5 FM KSVG Savage Radio. 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
1: All right, what do we got here for today? Thud, where's my schedule? Let's see here. What's the next segment? Horoscopes. So I guess we're doing horoscopes now. Who is Horacy? Horacy's horoscopes. Is that Morrissey doing horoscopes? Darn it, Thud, you let another horse into the studio. Again.
2: I would go out tonight, but I haven't got a stitch to mend.
1: Great Robert Smith's ghost. 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He just looks like one. Are you a talking horse influenced by the works of Morrissey, or actually Morrissey turned into a horse by which he mistook for a fat goth fan?
3: Pretty fowls make neighs. Sadly, Roger the latter.
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3: You sound a little hoarse, Roger.
1: So, were you always able to do horoscopes, or were you just barn with it? I knew you always had a cult following. Just remember, Stephen Morrissey, this is my show, and I can do horse-based puns too, okay? Let's get down to the horoscopes, so you can change back into a Morrissey. Horacy, of course-y. Sagittarius.
3: I know you're not lovable. I shouldn't have to tell you.
1: Okay, Aquarius.
2: You're the one for me, fatty. You're the one I really, really love.
1: Okay, let's do Cancer.
2: Heaven knows you're miserable now.
1: Ooh, ooh, what about me? I'm a Leo.
3: Hang the DJ, hang the DJ, hang the DJ. Hang the DJ, hang the DJ.
1: I will not stand by and let an Englishman who looks like a horse insult me on my own show. If I wanted to do that, I would have interviewed Benedict Cumberbatch. Now get along, little doggy.
2: You shut your mouth, how can you say? I go about things the wrong way. I am a horse and I need to be loved, just like everyone else does.
1: You know, Thud, we really need to talk to you about your booking skills.
4: Honey, why is there a giant depressing horse poop in the middle of my living room carpet? Did Thud let another horse into the house?
1: 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I'm gonna need a bigger pooper scooper. 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
4: The poop is on my ankles. 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

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You're listening, or rather, we're listening to the very sketchy morning show, sadly. Like all things, it must come to an end, but I'll be back, Bakersfield. I promise. I'll always be back. I'm like that cat that came back the very next day. You thought I was a goner, but I came back. So we just played the French Kicks. The song was So Many Cakes. And I do love me some French Kicks. They're from were from New York City. All great things come to an end. Before that was Wilco. The song was Heavy Metal Drummer. That song was from 2001. They're from Chicago, Illinois. Illinois. Ah. Before that was Pavement, Cut Your Hair from 1994. Two of the members were from Stockton. Two of the members were from New York City. And it was yet credited as being from New York, but not all the band, calm down, isn't from Stockton. But, you know, that's Stockton's claim to fame. That Denny's right off the freeway next to the Motel 6. Anyway, before that was Hotline TNT. The song was History Channel, also from New York City. So, I think this is going to be a great week. We have a live show coming up on Wednesday. The live show we re-recorded. So it's a recorded live show. But we did the karaoke, and man, did people show up. And I do appreciate everyone that showed up. That room was packed. The venue, which was formerly known as Slice of Italy, they said to me, hey, don't use our name. Just give the address. But we want to change over to Sliced, but we haven't done it officially yet. So I was like, well, I can say Slice Italy, and they're like, well, we're changing the name, so it's Sliced. So Sliced has been a wonderful venue to us. The food was amazing. They are the official venue of the very sketchy morning show, live show, so we will be back. They said, oh, when are you going to do that again? They loved it. You guys were awesome. The ones that showed up, you guys were very courteous. You very polite. We even had some of the other like people that were not there for the very sketchy morning show come in to sing karaoke. If you were not aware, there was a live show on the 25th of June. You'll get to hear it Wednesday, parts of it. And there was karaoke, and there were drinks, and there was food. Pearl did a couple songs, and we have a winner. We have a winner of the karaoke contest, and we recorded it, and we'll be playing it on the show on Wednesday, so I'm excited. We're going to do it again in November. That was kind of the two-year anniversary of the Very Sketchy Morning Show, so now we're going to go ahead and just make it a regular event every like 3-4 months, I'm thinking. We'll see. We'll play it by ear. We're shooting for November. So if you missed this one, come on out. Periwinkle Bob was out there. I didn't catch everybody's name for the station, but I do appreciate everyone that came out. So just a reminder, everyone's not doing okay right now. Separated and divided by their beliefs, politics, religion, whatever. Just be kind. Don't be a jerk. You've been listening to the Very Sketchy Morning Show. I still am Verbal Creepy Roger, over and out. I'm going to leave you with one last song, and that is The Decemberist, The Infanta, here on 103.5 FM KSVG Savage Radio. 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

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My name is Johnny Scott Gramercy. 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

0: 105 FM KSVG Savage Radio. This is the Very Sketchy Morning Show, and I am your humble host, Verbal Creepy Roger. Why am I verbal? Why am I creepy? Well, you'll just have to listen and find out. Why is it called the Very Sketchy Morning Show? Because we're sketch as hell, heck. All right, so that was the Punk Chunk. That's right, Bakersfield's very own Punk Chunk. That's right. Every Very Sketchy Morning Show is guaranteed with entire chunk of punk to start the day. We just played Dreamwife. The song was Who Do You Want to Be? The members are from Iceland, but they formed in London, which I think is really cool. Best of both worlds. Before that was Emil and the Sniffers. The song was Doing In My Head. They're from Melbourne, Australia. And before that was Strawberry Fuzz. The song was Way Too Fast. They're from LA. Before that was Public Body. The song was Ridicule. They're from Brighton, UK. And before that, we went a little bit of older school punk from the 70s. The Zeros, Don't Push Me Around, from 1977. Of course, they're from Chula Vista, California. I just saw them, it feels like just a few months ago. They played here in Bakersfield. DJ Saver actually was the one that booked them. It was an awesome show. I got to see them. Happy Now. Great show. Before that was X-Ray Specs. I Am Cliché, from 1977. Of course, they're from London. The iconic Polystyrene, Taken Too Soon. Before that was Blondie, another icon of the punk rock regime. Hanging on the Telephone, from 1978. They're from New York City, of course. And before that, and by Blondie, I do, of course, I always got to add that addendum, I mean Deborah Harry. Deborah Harry is not Blondie, all right? Just I know that, okay? I knew that. Before that, The Boys. The song was Brickfield Nights, from 1978. And, of course, they're from London. Now, I think we got a really great show. This is the live show, so I just want to do the back announcement on the music, and I'm going to let the live show take over from here. So I hope you guys enjoyed. If you made it out, thank you so much. I'm looking forward to do more of these in the future. Just stay tuned, Bakersfield. So here we go. This is recorded live at the live show, so pre-recorded live. Only a few technical difficulties, but very well. Can I get a round of applause for Mockstar Karaoke?
1: Ah, Mockstar.
0: So this is our very first live event, so I knew there was going to be a few, like, bugaboos and things that were going to happen, but I wanted to be a little bit behind the scenes and, like, make it as raw as possible. So I actually brought somebody from behind the scenes. A lot of people are like, oh, you only do the show by yourself. But actually, I use the talent of the Matt in Black. Matt, would you like to say hello to Bakersfield?
1: Hey, what's up, Bakersfield?
0: Now, Matt is a Bakersfield native. Grew up in Bakersfield. No. Somewhat. No, he won't claim it. But you got stuck in this town that just will never let you go.
2: Never.
0: And Matt provides a lot of the writing for the sketches, because it is a sketch show. We do sketches.
1: Yes.
0: Matt's been a guest on the show, and he provides some of the voice talent.
1: Yes, I do.
0: So Matt has a background in sketch comedy. He's been a comedian for a number of years.
1: Well, you and I used to do RAT together.
0: Yeah, so if you've been familiar with RAT, the Royal Association of Thespians. Oh, we've got some people who vaguely remember RAT.
1: It's been a minute.
0: It's been COVID killed it, right?
1: Yeah,
0: it was COVID. COVID killed it. Actually, we were the cause of COVID. We don't like that to get out, but that was... That was us. My bad.
1: It was your idea.
0: I was just kind of going along with it. If everybody had to just stay at home for a little bit, maybe things would get a little better. You know, I'm just sorry about that.
1: And that's when you decided to come up with a radio program.
0: Yeah. I go, it'd be easier if people just can listen to us at home. We don't have to get the show going. But we wanted to do another live event here. Graciously,
3: Sliced has generously offered up this location. They've got some great deals on some beverages of the adult type.
1: You're not talking about alcohol.
0: No, not at all. No. So, cold ones.
1: They're just domestic.
0: Yeah, they're domestic drinks.
2: adult drinks. So, Matt, what made you want to get into comedy, especially here in Bakersfield, the town that just will never let you leave?
1: Oh, man, I just like being funny, man. Had nothing to do with Bakersfield.
2: It's just you're naturally funny.
1: I just knew a bunch of people in town who would follow me into a cave and do this comedy stuff.
2: And it's come around full circle. Now you followed me into the radio.
1: Well, of course, man. Yeah, you said you needed some help, and I'm always happy to help.
2: So we've got a wonderful crowd here. Mockstar brought a lot of their crowd. They're not so familiar.
1: Correct me if I'm wrong, though. Mockstar, they happen to be the music karaoke people?
2: Yes, they are Mockstar Karaoke.
1: They're Mockstar Karaoke.
2: Yes, Mockstar Karaoke.
1: So what does a Mockstar Karaoke do?
2: Everything.
1: Okay.
2: They've taken care of the audio here. They got everything set up. When I got here, I came here with a box and a dream, and they just, come over here, do this, plug in here, plug in there. They've taken care of everything. If you have a karaoke event and you want some professionals to show up and just take care of things, on this show, we're going to have Miss Pearl Diver. She's going to perform.
1: So, wait a minute. We got the Mockstar Entertainment, and then we got a Pearl Diver on top of that?
2: Yeah, you know, it's great.
1: Does this sandwich get any more deluxe?
2: No, it's on a Kaiser roll.
1: It's on a Kaiser roll. What's next, Verbal Creepy Roger?
2: Pickles.
1: There's pickles.
2: There's pickles in the show. So there, I am a pickle. So I think we're ready for the karaoke, though. So if you haven't got a raffle ticket, raffle ticks by the merch table there with Merch the Mail person.
1: Merch.
2: Mail the merch person. Yeah, there we go.
1: That is not funny because that is her actual name. It's sad that she ended up getting a job about
2: doing merch. Yeah, Mel the merch person. I'm going to pay for that later.
1: Mel the mercher.
2: All right, I'm going to turn it all over to Mockstar, and we have a great show. The songs that you guys pick, I'm going to play on the radio, and the winner of the karaoke contest will be recorded live, and we're going to play it on KSVG.
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2: All right, let's go.
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0: 103.5 FM KSVG Savage Radio. I am Verbal Creepy Roger, and this is the Very Sketchy Morning Show. These songs were selected from the karaoke night that we did, the live event we did, the Very Sketchy Morning Show live on June 25th. So we just played Misfits. The song was Saturday Night. That was sung by Kiva. Before that was Royal Blood, Out of the Black. That was from Brielle. They were all amazing singers, mind you. And of course, there was Fiona Apple, Criminal, sung by Celine. And they did an amazing job. So we're going to do an 80s at 8-ish block here on 103.5 FM KSVG Savage Radio. 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
1: So, who is this guy?
2: He's an up-and-coming talent. He's the only one I can find after, the last guy dropped out.
1: Well, he better not mess up. If he screws this up, I will crush his career.
2: Understood, Miss Lewis.
3: All right, everyone, we're here, we're happy. We're starting in 3, 2, and 1.
1: Hello, everyone. Thank you for coming. We have a very special show for you today. First, we're going to learn why numbers eat each... Wait, numbers don't eat each other, Lamb Chop. Then why did 7 8 9? Silly. 8, E-I-G-H-T is a number. 8 is the past tense of eat. Well, guys, we have a special guest for you today. I'm hoping that you can help me bring him out. Please welcome our musical guest, Mr. Johnny Cash!
4: 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I'm Johnny Cash.
1: See,

0: That's why my dad is yelling and is always mean all the time to me.
1: Let's cut the commercial for our new sponsor, Happy Time Cookies. What the hell was that?
2: Just a little song I've been mulling around in my head.
1: This is a children's show.
2: Ma'am, I've sung for killers and men with tattoos of snakes. I think I can handle a room full of kids.
1: I don't care who you've sung in front of. This is Lamb Chop. If you sing one more crude lyric, I will end you. We'll have your legs broken, and we'll throw you in the river like we did to Pork Chop, the puppet that was here before. Do you understand me, you Bubba Luke?
2: Okay, I'm sorry.
1: Welcome back. It looks like Mr. Cash has another song for us.
2: I call this one Ring of Fire. Safety. Fire is a horrible thing. And skin grafts, they really sting.
3: If I don't blow out all the candles on my birthday cake, will I have to get skin grafts?
1: You son of a... Just sing Old MacDonald.
2: Old MacDonald had a farm. E-I-E-I-O. And on his farm he had a lien. The bank foreclosed anyway. E-I-E-I-O.
3: Does that mean banks are just tools for the billionaire class to seize all the wealth and assets?
1: I will never have you on the show again. You can forget about ever doing Sesame Street.
2: Can you just sign my community service paperwork anyway?
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I'm Verbal Peter Roger, and this is the second hour of the Very Sketchy Morning Show. 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This is not the KSEG main line. 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

101.5 FM KSVG Savage Radio. I am your host, Verbal Creepy Roger, and this is the Very Sketchy Morning Show. This is the live edition that we did at Sliced Downtown, formerly known as Slice of Italy. They were changing the name, so I'm kind of excited. A lot of good things coming out of that place. So, we just played Heart, Magic Man from 1975. Now, these songs, some of these songs are selected from the karaoke singers. So that was Lisa. Thank you, Lisa, for coming down. Before that was Violent Femmes. The song was Blister in the Sun from 1983. And I sang that one. So unfortunately for everyone there, they had to hear me sing Blister in the Sun. But I mean, of all songs, that's the song I got the voice for. So before that was Dramarama, Anything, Anything from 1985. That was Christina. And before that, When in Rome, The Promise from 1988. Of course, that was from Kat, a friend of the station. So thank you, Kat, for coming out. Kat was the one that donated the Sublime Succulents. That's her company, Sublime Succulents, to the raffle. So Sublime Succulents donated to our raffle. They're amazing for all your succulent needs, Sublime Succulents. We had a lot of other raffles. We had Terry Ascara, Skinsation, donate a facial. And that actually was won by, Celine. So she got the facial, and she sang a great song, Fiona Apple. So we're going to hold off announcing the winner, a little foreshadowing. So we had some great raffles. We appreciate Juicy Burger donated a free meal, and we really appreciate all that. So next time, I'm hoping we do even better, have even more fun. And I had a great time. I really did. I got to meet fans. I got to hopefully make some new fans. Some of the karaoke people there were like serious karaoke. I didn't know there was such a karaoke culture in Bakersfield. Now that I've tapped on it, I'm kind of curious to like delve deeper into the seedy underbelly of the karaoke world. So we're going to get back to the music here at 103.5 FM KSVG Savage Radio. 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

0: 103.5 FM KSVG Savage Radio. I am Verbal Creepy Roger, and this is the Very Sketchy Morning Show. This is the live show we did at Slice Downtown. So we played songs from the karaoke show, which was amazing. We had a karaoke contest as well. We also had a live performance from Miss Pearl Diver, amazing artist and fellow DJ here on KSVG. If you haven't listened to the Totally Normal Afternoon Show at 1 p.m., you're in for a treat. Have Pearl on the show live, so I'm going to play that here in a bit. But first off, a little order of business here. We've got Frost Children. The song was Control. Before that was Micro Disney. Everybody is Dead from 1984. They're from Cork, Ireland. Or rather, were from Cork, Ireland. Before that was Block Party, Like Eating Glass from London. Before that was Devo. Well, actually, it was Gerald Caselli of Devo. And the song was called Just Do It. Of course, from Akron, Ohio. And before that was Sparks. Nothing is as good as they say it is. From Los Angeles, California. The Mall Brothers, amazing. And before that, The Buggles, L Street, from 1979. Of course, from London, England. L Street was like the area in which they did a lot of B-movies, and that's what the song is about. It's kind of like a Hollywood, you know, like situation, so I'm ready to play this little section. It's live, so you know you get a little bit of the echo and the reverb. So just bear with me. I think it's worth it, and I think that Pearl did an amazing job. So we're gonna do that, and then we're gonna slide into her live performance here on 103.5 FM KSVG Savage Radio, radio for people who hate radio.
1: I have Miss Pearl Diver, who's been on the show, but she has her own show now on KSVG, and I just wanted to have her here in the live show. She's going to perform as well. So, Pearl, would you like to say hello to Bakersfield?
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1: Pearl has been a perennial favorite on the Very Sketchy Morning Show, so well that I asked her to co-host, and so well that they said she needs her own show, and Verbal, we're questioning on whether or not you should have a show, so luckily, they gave Pearl Friday at 1 p.m., and it's been wonderful. I think we should give Pearl 2 hours, though. She's been doing 1 hour. You think you're ready for 2 hours yet, Pearl?
2: If I could have 4 hours, that'd be great. But 2 hours, I'll settle for hours.
1: We'll get there. You're doing a wonderful job. I've been listening to it. You're on episode 4 now?
2: Episode 4, everybody, premieres tomorrow at 1 p.m.
1: Also, this is pre-recorded, so you probably missed it. If not, the people here live definitely caught it, hopefully, right, on 103.5 FM KSV Savage Radio. Pearl plays local artists, which is so rad. 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And your Instagram is?
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1: And I was like, wow, you could do a really nice, like, I was like pitching ideas and names for this. She's like, oh, it's an homage to your show, which is the Very Sketch. And her show's a normal, totally normal.
2: Totally
1: show.
2: Normal.
1: Just I loved like it. I was honored. I was like, I was touched a little bit. I teared up a little bit, but these tear ducts have stopped working. It was the Agent Orange, actually. It wasn't from the military. It was just me in the backyard. But
0: all right, let's give it up for Miss Pearl Diver.
2: This next song is called Big Eye.

All right, everyone, give it up for Miss Pearl Diver. Yeah! Yeah!

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0: 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I am your host, Verbal Creepy Roger, and this is the Very Sketchy Morning Show. The number, of course, is 661-491-0384. Again, that number is 661-491-0384. 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Phone number. The Patreon. Everything is linked. That's it. That's all you got to do. Verbal Creepy. Give me a follow. You can also make a request. Give me a follow first before you send it, or it's going to like go into my junk folder. Like, people have done that, and then I find it like months later. And I feel bad, but at the same time, it's like, you brought this on yourself. You didn't follow me. It's the right thing to do. It's socially acceptable. So we just played the Subdebs. The song was Give It Up from 1999. Before that was the Thermals, Test Pattern. And before that, Super Junk. Skip Steps 1 and 3 from 1992. And before that was Miss Pearl Diver with Big Eyes, one of my new favorite songs from her. Although I do like I Don't Want to Go Outside. I like that song a lot, but she sung that song, Big Eyes, live for us at the Very Sketchy Morning Show Live. So I was like, it's kind of hard to match her energy. I think I did an acceptable job, but I love that she is a performer and a DJ, and she's tearing it up. Listen to the Totally Normal Afternoon Show, Fridays at 1 p.m., and definitely let KSVG know how much you love the show. You know, go to the Instagram, blow it up, and be like, oh yeah, we love this show. So, we had a contest for the karaoke. And everyone was amazing. They brought their A game. I gotta say, there wasn't a bad singer in the bunch. And it was hard. But we had special guests, judges, Pearl Diver, and Foxy Boxy of Night of the Living Savages. And we all unanimously decided the same person. Even Mel the merch person was like, no, it's definitely this person. So, I'm gonna go ahead and play the song. You guys out there in KSVG land can make your own determination. Now, mind you, this is a live event. Everything sounds different live. That's why there's always a live version of a song. So we're going to go ahead and play that, and then I'm going to play the interview with the winner of, hopefully a listener now, of the Very Sketchy Morning Show karaoke competition. 103.5 FM KSVG Savage Radio. We've had a wonderful night here at Slice of Italy downtown in Bakersfield. We had a little bit of a karaoke contest, slightly informal. We had judges Pearl Diver and Foxy Boxy and myself, and we all unanimously agreed that one singer was on top, and that singer was. Could you say your name, please?
1: Hi guys, my name's Celine Aguilar.
0: Celine, what song did you sing?
1: Fiona Apple, Criminal.
0: And I love Fiona Apple, and I played some before, some of the deeper cut song, but that song, you did it justice.
1: Well, thank you so much. And that's a compliment.
0: I mean it. Like, I've heard people sing songs that they should not be singing, and I'm like, I love that song. Stop singing that song, like I did earlier with Blitzkrieg Bop. I ruined that.
1: Yeah, I get that.
0: Yeah, so
1: I've seen it.
0: You watched it when I did it.
1: Fun though.
0: Okay, but that is the point of doing karaoke, is to just go up and have fun.
1: Exactly.
0: And every once in a while, somebody goes up and they're very good, like yourself. So I know you're a fan of Mockstar, and you were here specifically for them. So
1: yes.
0: Mockstar, you've enjoyed them at various venues, etc.
1: Yes.
0: Okay,
1: that's correct.
0: You're a lifelong client of Mockstar, so you heard it
1: of
0: here.
1: Course,
0: you've
1: of
0: heard
1: course.
0: It here. If you want your business to be filled with wonderful singers and talented people, get Mockstar Karaoke. And would you like to say hello to Bakersfield or anyone personally before you go?
1: Well, I'm just going to say this straight up. I am happy to be here. I am new to Bakersfield, by the way. I am not a native. So...
0: Oh, where are you from?
1: I'm from Long Beach. I'm from L.A. area, whatever. But whatever you want to call it, but I'm from Long Beach.
0: Is there a short beach? There's always a Long Beach. Or medium beach, a short beach. I've just always been curious.
1: No, there's just a Long Beach.
0: There's a Long Beach, New York, though.
1: And I love it here. You guys are so friendly. I love the karaoke community. People that love to sing and are scared to sing, just come out and sing. That's all I have to say, because I was scared to sing because I didn't know nobody out here, right?
0: You did a wonderful job.
1: And, you know, just come out and sing. We're friendly karaoke community, and...
0: I think I certainly found that out tonight. I've gone out and did karaoke myself here in Bakersfield, but not with Mockstar, and they are top. I mean, I really mean it. You guys brought your game. So this has been the Very Sketchy Morning Show. Could you say your name again?
1: Celine Aguilar. Don't forget that.
0: Oh, someday she may be famous. You heard her here first. This is KSVG 103.5 FM, Savage Radio, radio for people who hate radio. Woo! Yeah.

Well, there you go. The very first winner of the Very Sketchy Morning Show karaoke contest. Celine Aguilar. They didn't... Celine Aguilar. I'm probably saying that wrong. I always mispronounce everyone's words. That's why they call me Verbal. Everyone's names. That's why they call me Verbal. So, we had a really great time. And again, I just want to thank Sublime Succulents, Terrius Hair, Skinsation, as well as Juicy Burger for donating to the raffle. You guys are the best. Rad businesses like you help us keep doing this, and I am forever in your debt. We had a wonderful event. Mockstar, of course, Paramount, they were key to the whole event. There would be no event. So if you need some karaoke, go on Instagram, look for Mockstar Karaoke. They are amazing. And they were professional on time, and they took care of the whole thing. So just want to remind you guys that people aren't doing okay right now. They're separated, divided by the beliefs, religion, politics, whatever. Just be kind. Don't be a jerk. I am Verbal Creepy Roger. Over and out. I'm going to leave you with one last song. The Wire, Dot Dash, here on KSVG Savage Radio. 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

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I'm Pearl Diver, and we're on 103.5 FM Savage Radio. 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

103.5 FM Savage Radio. I'm Pearl Diver, and you're listening to a totally normal afternoon show. Today is a very special episode. Today we're celebrating Pride. The reason why I wanted to do a Pride show in July was because I was very new to being a radio DJ last month. I'm still very new, but I know a little bit more about what I'm doing now than I did before. And besides, it's a good reminder that just because Pride Month is over, that doesn't mean that you should stop being proud of being who you are and loving who you love. This is just a reminder that Pride Month being over does not mean our pride should be over. Anyways, that was Cherry by Rina Sayawama, who's one of my favorite singers in the world. And if you haven't noticed, cherries are my theme for the show. So I also have a cherry tattoo somewhere on my body. Before that was Japanese Breakfast with Rugged Country. I actually recently just got into Japanese Breakfast, and I'm a big fan, I should say. Before them was Lucy Dacus with Planting Tomatoes, and my goodness, does she have such a beautiful voice. I also played The Only Heartbreaker by Mitski, and I know Mitski's a repeat artist, but she's also my inspiration, so you're gonna hear her at least once a month. Before that was Anything by Adrian Lenker, who has one of the most ethereal, beautiful voices that I have ever heard. And that first song was She's My Religion by Pale Waves. There is a theme for this show, obviously, with it being a Pride episode. Every single artist on this playlist today either identifies or has been a super great ally to the community, the LGBTQ plus community. And yeah, I thought that, oh, sorry. I thought

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1: Yeah.
0: It did?
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I'm Pearl Diver, and you're listening to a very special Pride version of A Totally Normal Afternoon Show. That was The Softies with You and Only You. The Softies is an indie pop duo from Olympia, Washington, but one of the members did live in Sacramento for some time, and I think that's local, right? I wanted to play them because they're so talented and wonderful, and I just really hope that you guys can check out their music. Before them, I played I Don't Mind by Manuela. That was one of the most beautiful songs I've ever heard. I love her voice so much, and I hope she's well. Before that, I played Los Angeles is Sinking to the Ground by Lou Beauty. Lou Beauty, I had the pleasure of seeing Lou Beauty at 3 Days in Space 1 year, the year that I performed. I can't remember what year it was. I think it was 2024 or 2025. It was one of the years. And they're extremely talented. I also played The Middle-Aged Queers, Fade Into You. And I also got to talk with The Middle-Aged Queers and see them live. And they're some of the funniest and kindest people that I've ever met. They have really cool stickers. I have one on my mirror, actually. Speaking of stickers, I've made stickers, so if you're interested in having a sticker, or a button, or one of my business cards, please message me on Instagram. I can mail you guys stickers. 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But I'm happy to just give you a sticker. I want you guys to have stickers. They're so cute. They're pink and they have cherries on it. Anyways, before we get to the music, I would like to say thank you guys for 100 followers. I think it's more now, but I really appreciate how fast people are engaging with the show, and I can't wait to see what this becomes. Anyways, up next we have The Greeting Committee, Pull It Together, here on 103.5 FM Savage Radio. 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

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Originally known as Muzak, ESSI continues to provide music and has grown to include audio and visual services, so businesses have what they need to get noticed. 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

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I'm Pearl Diver, and you're listening to a very special Pride edition of a totally normal afternoon show. And don't you just love the way she's saying that? Wilderness. I just love that. I probably sounded horrible. I'm so sorry. But anyways, before that, I'm so sorry. That was the B-52's Rome. The B-52's have been gaining popularity online because of their song Rock Lobster. And I really hope that everyone who hears Rock Lobster checks out their whole discography. They're super fun and talented. I mean, the song I just played was called Rome, and it was amazing. Before that was Destroy Boy's Vixen, another great track with amazing vocals. Wow. Before Destroy Boy's, I played Pansy Division's Femme in a Black Leather Jacket, one of my favorite songs in the whole world. I know I say that a lot. I have millions of favorites. And then firstly, but lastly announcing, I played The Greeting Committee's Pull It Together. And I think that's what I need to do. I need some water or something. I'm just yapping and being crazy. But anyways, thank you so much for hanging out with me today. I want to say again that I'm so grateful for 100 followers. I know that doesn't seem like a lot, but it's a lot for me. And I'm just so grateful that I get to do this every single week with you guys. If you'd like to call me or leave me a voicemail or recommend me a song or anything, you can call me at 302-316-2579. That's 302-316-2579. You could also follow me on Instagram and TikTok at TNastyRadio. That stands for The Totally Normal Afternoon Show. Thank you, radio. Before I leave you guys, I want to say that this next artist that I'm playing has been a mainstream voice for the LGBTQ+ community for a very long time, since the beginning of her career. And yeah, there's no better way to end the show. So here is Perfect Celebrity by Lady Gaga. I'll see you next week.

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